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0: 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Here's your forecast from the National Weather Service. Increasing cloudiness tonight with a chance of showers and thunderstorms with a low near 69 degrees. For tomorrow, it'll be partly sunny, a chance of showers and thunderstorms mainly after 4 p.m. with a high near 82. Tomorrow night, increasing cloudiness with a chance of showers and thunderstorms with a low near 68.
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3: There's nearly 678,290,000 kids under five around the world. But what's so important about being five? A lot, it turns out. Children who live to age five are twice as likely to reach adulthood. That's why vaccines matter so much. For 40 years, Rotary and partners have delivered vaccines globally. Like here, and even here. Impressive, right? But 12.5 million children are still totally unvaccinated. Rotary knows we can find them. Because when Rotary and Indian vaccinators looked for families at bus and train stations, used motorbikes, and trekked house to house, they lowered polio cases by 94%. See? It can be done. And the results are worth it. Let's ensure that all children grow up safe from preventable diseases.
0: 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From the National Weather Service, increasing cloudiness tonight, a chance of showers and thunderstorms with a low near 69 degrees. For tomorrow, it'll be partly sunny, a chance of showers and thunderstorms mainly after 4 p.m. We'll have a high near 82. And for Thursday, mostly cloudy, showers likely with possible thunderstorms, with a high near 81.
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0: We're your voice of the Firelands, 95.3 WLKR. 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Stay tuned. Your forecast is coming up next.
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0: 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Taking a look at your forecast from the National Weather Service, increasing cloudiness tonight with a chance of showers and thunderstorms. We'll have a low near 69 degrees. Tomorrow, it'll be partly cloudy with a chance of showers and thunderstorms, mainly after 4 p.m., with a high near 82 degrees. For tomorrow night, increasing cloudiness, a chance of showers and thunderstorms with a low near 68. Thursday, mostly cloudy, showers likely with possible thunderstorms, with a high near 81.
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Martin Davis with you. It's the local music spot with your host, Kelly Rose. 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
1: 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Some events going on around the area. The Jubilego Music and Arts Festival will take place at Indian Trail Campground on Friday, September 25th through Saturday the 26th. Bottom Hatch will play the Sandusky Farmers Market on September 19th. Chris Castle will play at Your Daily Grind in New London on September 19th and then at the Crowing Hen Saloon in Geauga on the Lake on the 20th. Alien Ant Farm will be at the House of Blues in Cleveland on Monday, September 21st. And the Globe Iron in Cleveland will have St. Paul and the Broken Bones with the Psychedelics on Wednesday, September 23rd. For more information on these and other events, or to submit your show to be added to our entertainment guide, visit our website at WLKRradio.com.
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0: 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Here's your forecast from the National Weather Service. Increasing cloudiness tonight with a chance of showers and thunderstorms with a low near 69 degrees. For tomorrow, it'll be partly sunny, a chance of showers and thunderstorms mainly after 4 p.m. with a high near 82. Tomorrow night, increasing cloudiness with a chance of showers and thunderstorms with a low near 68.
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3: This forecast is being brought to you by Norwalk Heating and Air Conditioning. Fall is in the air and cooler temperatures are right around the corner. When you're ready to turn up the heat, Norwalk Heating and Air Conditioning is ready to keep your home comfortable from the first cool morning to the coldest winter day. Count on Norwalk Heating and Air Conditioning. From the National Weather Service, it'll be partly sunny today, a chance of showers and thunderstorms, mainly after 4 p.m. with a high near 82 degrees. For tonight, increasing cloudiness, a chance of showers and thunderstorms with a low near 68. And for tomorrow, mostly cloudy, showers likely with possible thunderstorms with a high near 81.
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0: We're your voice of the Firelands, 95.3 WLKR. 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Stay tuned. 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
1: In January of 2017, I was diagnosed with acute lymphoblastic leukemia.
2: And within 24 hours of that diagnosis, we found ourselves here in Memphis at St. Jude. They knew what they were doing. 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
1: We didn't know what the future was, or if there even was a future. 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
4: There's nearly 678,290,000 kids under five around the world. 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

0: like here, and even here. Impressive, right? But 12.5 million children are still totally unvaccinated. Rotary knows we can find them. Because when Rotary and Indian vaccinators looked for families at bus and train stations, used motorbikes, and trekked house to house, they lowered polio cases by 94%. See? It can be done. And the results are worth it. Let's ensure that all children grow up safe from preventable diseases.
1: 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It'll be partly sunny today, a chance of showers and thunderstorms, mainly after 4 p.m. with a high near 82 degrees. For tomorrow, mostly cloudy, showers likely with possible thunderstorms with a high near 81. And for Friday, it'll be mostly sunny with a high near 75.
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5: 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Checking your forecast from the National Weather Service. It'll be partly sunny today, a chance of showers and thunderstorms, mainly after 4 p.m. We'll have a high near 82 degrees. For tonight, increasing cloudiness, a chance of showers and thunderstorms with a low near 68. For tomorrow, mostly cloudy, showers likely with possible thunderstorms with a high near 81. Friday, it'll be mostly sunny with a high near 75.
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2: The following are general contest rules for WLKR. 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No employee or any member of their families of the Elyria Lorraine Broadcasting Company, its advertisers and promoters of any contest are eligible. The stated parties and promotional participants are not liable for injury incurred because of any contest promotion. Limit one winner per household every 30 days. Winner has 30 days from the date of giveaway to pick their prize up. Grand prize drawings will be determined per contest. Winners agree to sign a contest release form as a condition of receiving the prize package. Winners agree to allow the use of his or her name, likeness, and or voice for additional publicity and advertising purposes for the period of 1 year from the grand prize drawing date without additional compensation. WLKR reserves the right to amend these rules at any time. All decisions of WLKR are final. Prizes may not be refunded, transferred, or exchanged. All taxes, including sales tax and federal tax, are the sole responsibility of the winner. Copies of these rules are available by sending a self-addressed stamped envelope to General Contest Rules, care of WLKR, 10327 Milan Road, US Route 250, Milan, Ohio, 44846. Rules are also available at WLKRradio.com.
3: 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From the National Weather Service, it'll be partly sunny today, a chance of showers and thunderstorms mainly after 4 p.m. with a high near 82 degrees. For tonight, increasing cloudiness, a chance of showers and thunderstorms with the low near 68. And for tomorrow, mostly cloudy, showers likely with possible thunderstorms with the high near 81.
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0: We're your voice of the Firelands, 95.3 WLKR. 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Stay tuned. 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
1: In January of 2017, I was diagnosed with acute lymphoblastic leukemia.
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1: 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Here's your forecast from the National Weather Service. It'll be partly sunny today, a chance of showers and thunderstorms, mainly after 4 p.m. with a high near 82 degrees. For tomorrow, mostly cloudy, showers likely with possible thunderstorms with a high near 81. And for Friday, it'll be mostly sunny with a high near 75.
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0: 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Martin Davis with you. 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
0: 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It'll be partly sunny today, a chance of showers and thunderstorms, mainly after 4 p.m. We'll have a high near 82 degrees. For tonight, increasing cloudiness, a chance of showers and thunderstorms with the low near 68. For tomorrow, mostly cloudy, showers likely with possible thunderstorms with the high near 81. Friday, it'll be mostly sunny with the high near 75.
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4: 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The stated parties and promotional participants are not liable for injury incurred because of any contest promotion. Limit one winner per household every 30 days. Winner has 30 days from the date of giveaway to pick their prize up. Grand prize drawings will be determined per contest. Winners agree to sign a contest release form as a condition of receiving the prize package. Winners agree to allow the use of his or her name, likeness, and or voice for additional publicity and advertising purposes for the period of 1 year from the grand prize drawing date without additional compensation.

0: WLKR reserves the right to amend these rules at any time. All decisions of WLKR are final. Prizes may not be refunded, transferred, or exchanged. All taxes, including sales tax and federal tax, are the sole responsibility of the winner. Copies of these rules are available by sending a self-addressed stamped envelope to General Contest Rules, care of WLKR, 10327 Milan Road, U.S. Route 250, Milan, Ohio, 44846. 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
1: 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Fall is in the air and cooler temperatures are right around the corner. 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From the National Weather Service, it'll be partly sunny today, a chance of showers and thunderstorms, mainly after 4 p.m. with a high near 82 degrees. For tonight, increasing cloudiness, a chance of showers and thunderstorms with a low near 68. And for tomorrow, mostly cloudy, showers likely with possible thunderstorms with a high near 81.
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2: 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Here's your forecast from the National Weather Service. It'll be partly sunny today, a chance of showers and thunderstorms, mainly after 4 p.m. with a high near 82 degrees. For tomorrow, mostly cloudy, showers likely with possible thunderstorms with a high near 81. And for Friday, it'll be mostly sunny with a high near 75.
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2: 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Checking your forecast from the National Weather Service, it'll be partly sunny today, a chance of showers and thunderstorms, mainly after 4 p.m. We'll have a high near 82 degrees. For tonight, increasing cloudiness, a chance of showers and thunderstorms with the low near 68. For tomorrow, mostly cloudy, showers likely with possible thunderstorms with the high near 81. Friday, it'll be mostly sunny with the high near 75.
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6: 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From the National Weather Service, it'll be partly sunny today, a chance of showers and thunderstorms mainly after 4 p.m. with a high near 82 degrees. For tonight, increasing cloudiness, a chance of showers and thunderstorms with the low near 68. And for tomorrow, mostly cloudy, showers likely with possible thunderstorms with the high near 81.
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0: We're your voice of the Firelands, 95.3 WLKR. 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
1: It's time now for a look at your WLKR Entertainment Guide. Some events going on around the area. The Jubiligo Music and Arts Festival will take place at Indian Trail Campground on Friday, September 25th through Saturday, the 26th. Bottom Hatch will play the Sandusky Farmers Market on September 19th. Chris Castle will play at Your Daily Grind in New London on September 19th and then at the Crowing Hen Saloon in Geauga on the Lake on the 20th. Alien Ant Farm will be at the House of Blues in Cleveland on Monday, September 21st. And the Globe Iron in Cleveland will have St. Paul and the Broken Bones with the Psychedelics on Wednesday, September 23rd. For more information on these and other events, or to submit your show to be added to our entertainment guide, visit our website at WLKRradio.com.
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0: 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Here's your forecast from the National Weather Service. It'll be partly sunny today, a chance of showers and thunderstorms, mainly after 4 p.m. with a high near 82 degrees. For tomorrow, mostly cloudy, showers likely with possible thunderstorms with a high near 81. And for Friday, it'll be mostly sunny with a high near 75.
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5: 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Checking your forecast from the National Weather Service, it'll be partly sunny today, a chance of showers and thunderstorms mainly after 4 p.m. We'll have a high near 82 degrees. For tonight, increasing cloudiness, a chance of showers and thunderstorms with the low near 68. For tomorrow, mostly cloudy, showers likely with possible thunderstorms with the high near 81. Friday, it'll be mostly sunny with the high near 75.
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0: We're your voice of the Firelands, 95.3 WLKR. Martin Davis with you. Stay tuned for the morning show coming up next at 6. 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
1: Hi, this is Jim Rosenhaus with your Guardians update. 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And as a result, the Guardians have put postseason tickets for the American League wildcard series on sale. 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Cleveland does have the potential to host a 2026 wild card round, and that means they would play the best of three series solely at Progressive Field. And those postseason tickets are on sale now, only online, again, at cleguardians.com/tickets, and ticket purchasers are limited to 6 tickets per available game, and the ticket management will be delayed until closer to the postseason game dates when they are announced. 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

0: You got to hold on. 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

That is The National with Fake Empire on Norwalk's Voice of the Firelands and 95.3 WLKR. 71 degrees outside right now at 6:10. Good morning. Melissa here in the studio with you on this Wednesday morning with your random facts to get things going here. The word lettuce was derived from the Latin term lactuca. Lac means milk in Latin, and it's a reference to the white substance latex that oozes out of its cut stems. Oman's the only country in the world that starts with the letter O. Qatar is the only one that starts with Q. And Yemen is the only one that starts with a Y. There are no countries that start with the letter X. Dr. Pepper was created to taste like the smell inside of a drugstore. And doing 179 espresso shots is the number that would give you enough caffeine to kill you. So maybe stick to 178. There you go. Your random facts on this Wednesday morning. Coming up, your news, sports, your weather, right now, L King, X's and O's.

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0: That is Happy Landing with Machines on Norwalk's Voice of the Firelands, 95.3 WLKR. 71 degrees outside right now, 621. And you can head to our website and enter for your chance to win your way into the pit for Modest Mouse. Yes, we have tickets to see Modest Mouse with Caroline Rose when they come to Jacobs Pavilion in Cleveland. That show coming up Wednesday, September 30th. So we are going to be picking four winners to go to that show. And those are for the general admission pit tickets for that show. So head to our website, WLKRradio.com, for your chance to enter to win. And we are going to announce the winners on Tuesday, the 29th, on the way. I've got more music for you from the Police, also DNA, and your weather forecast is next on 95.3.
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5: 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From the National Weather Service, showers and thunderstorms possible this morning and again this afternoon. We'll see mostly cloudy skies today, a high near 82. Chance for some showers and thunderstorms overnight tonight, mostly cloudy, low of around 68. And tomorrow, more showers and thunderstorms possible throughout the day, mostly cloudy with a high near 80 degrees. Right now in Milan at the Radio Ranch, it's 71.
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2: Good morning, I'm Josh Bowman. A local podcaster's felony conviction has been thrown out. The Sandusky Register says that 41-year-old Ashley Ford of Milan has had her appeal accepted by the 6th

0: District Court of Appeals. Ford was originally charged with intimidation, but the appeals court said that Ford's words aimed at Norwalk Mayor Dave Light, Law Director Stu O'Hara, former Police Chief David Smith, and former Safety Services Director Mike White did not constitute a true threat towards them, and that Ford was using speech protected by the First Amendment. Ford has another trial upcoming on felony charges dealing with home foreclosure paperwork. A family supermarket in Norwalk has new owners. Shields IGA has been sold for $1.1 million, according to the Norwalk Reflector. The buyer has a mailing address in Clyde, but the background of the buyer and intentions of the buyer for the store have not been made clear. The history of Shields IGA in Norwalk goes back to 1946. No more flock cameras in New London. The Norwalk Reflector reports that the village will not renew their contract for the cameras in November due to cost. The cameras have also been vandalized. Construction in Norwalk on West Main will last at least through Friday. The city says that manhole, water valve, water monument box adjustments, and boulevard restoration begins today, with street striping and signage to follow Thursday and Friday. The road will remain closed to through traffic during this time. And that is your local news on 95.3 WLKR. I'm Josh Bowman. Up next, a look at sports.
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0: An instant classic in high school volleyball last night. St. Paul defeated Monroeville in a five-set thriller at the Convocation Center, as heard on 92.9 WLKR Classic. Here's Chris Morgan on the call.
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3: Into the net! The streak is over! For the first time since 2021, St. Paul has beaten Monroeville in high school volleyball!
0: In other high school volleyball action last night, Perkins beat Norwalk 3-1. Fremont St. Joe over Margaretta in a sweep. Huron swept Edison 3-0. Tiffin Columbian beat Sandusky 3-0. Danbury defeated Sandusky St. Mary 3-1. South Central over New London 3-1. And Western Reserve beat Mapleton 3-1. Brian Rocchio saved the day again for the Cleveland Guardians with another walk-off hit as the Guards beat the White Sox last night 7-6.
4: Swung on, hit in the air, fairly deep left. Antonacci going back, can't get it. Ball got by him. Guardians will win it. Scoring are Schneeman and Fry. Antonacci got burned and left. Brian Rocchio with a walk-off winner.
0: Tom Hamilton on the call on the Guardians Radio Network. It was Rocchio's fourth walk-off hit this season. Travis Pizzana also had two home runs, and Joe Adell had a big blast as well, as Cleveland pulls again within a half game of the White Sox in the AL Central Division race. The Guards host the White Sox one more time this afternoon at 1:10 on 95.3 WLKR. Cleveland sends Parker Messick to the mound. And that's your sports.
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0: From the National Weather Service, a look at your forecast on 95.3 WLKR. Showers, possibly a thunderstorm, mostly cloudy, a high today of 82. Chance of showers and storms tonight, mostly cloudy, a low of 68. And showers and storms likely Thursday, mostly cloudy, a high of 79.
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0: 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In the calendar, we have the Second Harvest Food Bank of North Central Ohio holding a drive-through mobile food pantry. That is at Brookside High School in Sheffield today from 4:30 until 6 o'clock. The Firelands Historical Society Complex welcomes Brian George from North Coast Narrative at 7 o'clock tonight at the Lanning Young Research Center at the Firelands Historical Society in Norwalk. Brian George will be presenting Retracing the Lakeshore Electric Railway. That event is free and open to the public. Light refreshments will be served, and you can get more information at firelandsmuseum.org. Coming up tomorrow is the final Third Thursday Music Flowers and Sunset from starting at 6 o'clock in downtown Vermilion. That is brought to you by the Vermilion Chamber of Commerce. That is a free event, and you can enjoy the evening. They'll have live music, dining. 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
4: 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From the National Weather Service, showers and thunderstorms possible throughout the day today. We'll see mostly cloudy skies, a high near 82. Chance for some showers and thunderstorms overnight tonight, mostly cloudy, low around 68. And tomorrow, showers and thunderstorms possible in the morning, a lessening chance throughout the day, mostly cloudy, and a high near 80 degrees. Right now, Milan at the Radio Ranch, it's 70.
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It is the Decemberist, the perfect crime, number two on Norwalk's Voice of the Firelands, 95.3 WLKR, 71 degrees. At 7:12, it is September 16th, and it's time to hop into the time machine. To take you back in time, 216 years to this day in 1810, when Mexicans began their revolt against Spanish rule. It was in 1908 on this day, 118 years ago, when General Motors was founded. 86 years ago in 1940, the United States imposed our first peacetime draft. It was 2 years before we entered World War II. 54 years ago, 1972, The Bob Newhart Show premiered on CBS. It was 42 years ago in 1984 when Miami Vice premiered. 33 years ago, 1993, Frasier premiered on NBC. It ran for 11 seasons. And it was 32 years ago, 1994, when a federal jury ordered Exxon to pay $5 billion in damages for the Exxon Valdez oil spill of 1989. So there it is. Back in time, September 16th. On the way, your birthdays and anniversaries. Right now, it is Ben Harper. Steal My Kisses.

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0: 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Alexis Bledel is 45 today. Amy Poehler, 55. Molly Shannon, 62. Richard Marx is 63. Jennifer Tilly, 68. David Copperfield is 70. Mickey Rourke, 74. And Ed Begley Jr. is 77 today. Celebrating locally, happy birthday to Lake Crosby, Scott Borsick, Andrea Stokes, Tim Moore, Chris Peters, and Mike Berdew. So happy birthday if you're celebrating, and if you have a birthday or anniversary coming up that you want added to our

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1: It's time now for a look at your WLKR entertainment guide. Some events going on around the area. The Jubiligo Music and Arts Festival will take place at Indian Trail Campground on Friday, September 25th through Saturday, the 26th. Bottom Hatch will play the Sandusky Farmers Market on September 19th. Chris Castle will play at Your Daily Grind in New London on September 19th and then at the Crowing Hen Saloon in Geauga on the Lake on the 20th. Alien Ant Farm will be at the House of Blues in Cleveland on Monday, September 21st. And the Globe Iron in Cleveland will have St. Paul and the Broken Bones with the Psychedelics on Wednesday, September 23rd. 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
0: 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From the National Weather Service, showers and thunderstorms throughout the day today, mostly cloudy, high near 82. Chance of showers and thunderstorms overnight, mostly cloudy, low around 68. And tomorrow, showers and thunderstorms likely in the morning, clearing throughout the day with a high near 80. Right now, Milan at the Radio Ranch, 71 degrees.
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2: Good morning, I'm Josh Bowman. A local podcaster's felony conviction has been thrown out. The Sandusky Register says that 41-year-old Ashley Ford of Milan has had her appeal accepted by the 6th District Court of Appeals. Ford was originally charged with intimidation, but the appeals court said that Ford's words aimed at Norwalk Mayor Dave Light, Law Director Stu O'Hara, former Police Chief David Smith, and former Safety Services Director Mike White did not constitute a true threat towards them, and that Ford was using speech protected by the First Amendment. Ford has another trial upcoming on felony charges dealing with home foreclosure paperwork. A family supermarket in Norwalk has new owners. Shields IGA has been sold for $1.1 million, according to the Norwalk Reflector. The buyer has a mailing address in Clyde, but the background of the buyer and intentions of the buyer for the store have not been made clear. The history of Shields IGA in Norwalk goes back to 1946. No more flock cameras in New London. The Norwalk Reflector reports that the village will not renew their contract for the cameras in November due to cost. The cameras have also been vandalized. Construction in Norwalk on West Main will last at least through Friday. The city says that manhole, water valve, water monument

0: box adjustments and boulevard restoration begins today, with street striping and signage to follow Thursday and Friday. The road will remain closed to through traffic during this time. And that is your local news on 95.3 WLKR. I'm Josh Bowman. Up next, a look at sports.
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0: An instant classic in high school volleyball last night. St. Paul defeated Monroeville in a five-set thriller at the Convocation Center, as heard on 92.9 WLKR Classic. Here's Chris Morgan on the call.
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3: Into the net! The streak is over! For the first time since 2021, St. Paul has beaten Monroeville in high school volleyball!
0: In other high school volleyball action last night, Perkins beat Norwalk 3-1. Fremont St. Joe over Margaretta in a sweep. Huron swept Edison 3-0. Tiffin Columbian beat Sandusky 3-0. Danbury defeated Sandusky St. Mary 3-1. South Central over New London 3-1. And Western Reserve beat Mapleton 3-1. Brian Rocchio saved the day again for the Cleveland Guardians with another walk-off hit as the Guards beat the White Sox last night 7-6.
4: Swung on, hit in the air, fairly deep left, Antonacci going back, can't get it, ball got by him, Guardians will win it, scoring are Schneeman and Fry, Antonacci got burned and left, Brian Rocchio with a walk-off winner.
0: Tom Hamilton on the call on the Guardians Radio Network. It was Rocchio's fourth walk-off hit this season. Travis Bazzana also had two home runs, and Joe Adell had a big blast as well, as Cleveland pulls again within a half game of the White Sox in the AL Central Division race. The Guards host the White Sox one more time this afternoon at 1:10 on 95.3 WLKR. Cleveland sends Parker Messick to the mound. And that's your sports.
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0: From the National Weather Service, a look at your forecast on 95.3 WLKR. Showers, possibly a thunderstorm, mostly cloudy. A high today of 82. Chance of showers and storms tonight, mostly cloudy. A low of 68. And showers and storms likely Thursday, mostly cloudy. A high of 79.
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That is Brandi Carlile with the story on Norwalk's Voice of the Firelands, 95.3 WLKR. 71 degrees outside right now at 7:40. 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So I was in Sandusky last night, went down to the Jackson Street Pier for the show they had. It was like a rescheduling of one of the parties on the pier that got rained out. Earlier in the season, it was Arrival from Sweden, the music of ABBA. Judging by the crowd, there were quite a few of us out there for that show. So today we're going with ABBA, Swedish pop group. This was the first single from their seventh studio album, Super Trooper. It was released in 1980. It peaked at number one in several countries, including the UK, where it became their eighth chart topper. It was also their final top 10 hit in the States. Your Lost Classic today from ABBA. This is The Winner Takes It All.

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2: 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From the National Weather Service, showers, possibly thunderstorms throughout the day today. We'll see mostly cloudy skies and a high near 82. Tonight, chance of showers and thunderstorms, possibly mostly cloudy skies, low around 68. And then showers and thunderstorms likely tomorrow morning, clearing throughout the day with a high near 80 degrees. Right now in Milan at the Radio Ranch, it's 71.
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4: Good morning. I'm Josh Bowman from the National Weather Service. Showers and thunderstorms likely. Mostly cloudy today, a high of 82. And a chance of showers and storms tonight. Mostly cloudy, a low of 68. Now your local news. A local podcaster's felony conviction has been thrown out. The Sandusky Register says that 41-year-old Ashley Ford of Milan has had her appeal accepted by the 6th District Court of Appeals. Ford was originally charged with intimidation, but the appeals court said that Ford's words aimed at Norwalk Mayor Dave Light, Law Director Stu O'Hara, former Police Chief David Smith, and former Safety Services Director Mike White did not constitute a true threat towards them, and that Ford was using speech protected by the First Amendment. Ford has another trial upcoming on felony charges dealing with home foreclosure paperwork. A family supermarket in Norwalk has new owners. Shields IGA has been sold for $1.1 million, according to the Norwalk Reflector. The buyer has a mailing address in Clyde, but the background of the buyer and intentions of the buyer for the store have not been made clear. The history of Shields IGA in Norwalk goes back to 1946. No more flock cameras in New London. The Norwalk Reflector reports that the village will not renew their

that is The Killers, When We Were Young, on Norwalk's Voice of the Firelands, 95.3 WLKR, 73 degrees, 8:09. It's time to play the Quickie Quiz. And today you will be playing for a pair of tickets to see Interpol with Dive on the North American Tour, Saturday, October 10th. Kemba Live in Columbus. If you want to go, just be the first person to correctly answer the Quickie Quiz question. Your question for today: parents spend almost 7,000 minutes every year doing this. What is it? Parents spend almost 7,000 minutes every year doing this. What is it? You want to take a guess? Give me a call. 663-495-3, 419-609, 495-3. Parents will spend almost 7,000 minutes every year doing this. What is it? Call me now. Good luck.

0: That is Death Cab for Cutie. You are a tourist on Norwalk's Voice of the Firelands, 95.3 WLKR. It is 74 degrees outside right now at 8:14. Play in the quickie quiz. Your question for today. Parents will spend almost 7,000 minutes every year doing this. What is it? We had Jared and Sandusky figuring out that it is driving the kids around. Yeah, 7,000 minutes a year we spend driving our kids to various places. And Jared's the winner, got himself a couple of tickets to see Interpol on October 10th at Kemba Live in Columbus. I will have another chance for you to win the quickie quiz tomorrow around 8:10. But another chance to win, though, today. It is Food and Fun Wednesday, so I will have a gift certificate for the Red Shamrock in Norwalk to give away coming up in about an hour or so. So stay tuned for that. Also, I have music lined up for you from Beck and Churches. Your weather forecast is next on 95.3.
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0: 95.3 WLKR weather is brought to you by Norwalk Heating and Air Conditioning. Fall is in the air. Cooler temperatures are right around the corner. When you're ready to turn up the heat, Norwalk Heating and Air Conditioning is ready to keep your home comfortable. From the first cool morning to the coldest winter day, count on Norwalk Heating and Air Conditioning. From the National Weather Service, showers and thunderstorms likely this morning. We do have a chance for showers then throughout the day. Mostly cloudy, a high near 82, chance for showers and thunderstorms overnight tonight with a low of around 68. Showers and thunderstorms possible tomorrow morning, then clearing, we'll see a high near 80 degrees.

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2: Good morning, I'm Josh Bowman. A local podcaster's felony conviction has been thrown out. The Sandusky Register says that 41-year-old Ashley Ford of Milan has had her appeal accepted by the 6th District Court of Appeals. Ford was originally charged with intimidation, but the appeals court said that Ford's words aimed at Norwalk Mayor Dave Light, Law Director Stu O'Hara, former Police Chief David Smith, and former Safety Services Director Mike White did not constitute a true threat towards them, and that Ford was using speech protected by the First Amendment. Ford has another trial upcoming on felony charges dealing with home foreclosure paperwork. A family supermarket in Norwalk has new owners. Shields IGA has been sold for $1.1 million, according to the Norwalk Reflector. The buyer has a mailing address in Clyde, but the background of the buyer and intentions of the buyer for the store have not been made clear. The history of Shields IGA in Norwalk goes back to 1946. No more flock cameras in New London. The Norwalk Reflector reports that the village will not renew their contract for the cameras in November due to cost. The cameras have also been vandalized. Construction in Norwalk on West Main will last at least through Friday. The city says that manhole, water valve, water monument box adjustments, and boulevard restoration begins today, with street striping and signage to follow Thursday and Friday. The road will remain closed to through traffic during this time. And that is your local news on 95.3 WLKR. I'm Josh Bowman. Up next, a look at sports.
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7: Into the net! The streak is over! 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
2: In other high school volleyball action last night, Perkins beat Norwalk 3-1. Fremont St. Joe over Margaretta in a sweep. Huron swept Edison 3-0. Tiffin Columbian beat Sandusky 3-0. Danbury defeated Sandusky St. Mary 3-1. South Central over New London 3-1. And Western Reserve beat Mapleton 3-1. Brian Rocchio saved the day again for the Cleveland Guardians with another walk-off hit as the Guards beat the White Sox last night 7-6.
8: Swung on, a hit in the air, fairly deep left. Antonacci going back.

0: Tom Hamilton on the call on the Guardians Radio Network. It was Rocchio's fourth walk-off hit this season. Travis Pezzana also had two home runs, and Joe Adell had a big blast as well, as Cleveland pulls again within a half game of the White Sox in the AL Central Division race. The Guards host the White Sox one more time this afternoon at 1:10 on 95.3 WLKR. Cleveland sends Parker Messick to the mound. And that's your sports.
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0: From the National Weather Service, a look at your forecast on 95.3 WLKR. Showers, possibly a thunderstorm, mostly cloudy, a high today of 82. Chance of showers and storms tonight, mostly cloudy, a low of 68. And showers and storms likely Thursday, mostly cloudy, a high of 79.
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0: That is the Talking Heads. This must be the place on Norwalk's Voice of the Firelands, 95.3 WLKR. 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In the calendar, we have the Sandusky Cultural Center having their exhibition entitled Table It, featuring artwork from Ron Abrams, Stephanie Craig, Benjamin Johnson, and more. Gallery hours are Sundays from 1 to 4, Wednesdays and Fridays from noon until 3 o'clock, and that will run through October 11th. Today, we have the Second Harvest Food Bank of North Central Ohio holding a drive-through mobile food pantry at Brookside High School in Sheffield. That is from 4:30 until 6 o'clock. And we have the final third Thursday, Music Flowers and a Sunset tomorrow. That is starting at 6 o'clock in downtown Vermilion, brought to you by the Vermilion Chamber of Commerce. It is a free community event inviting you to enjoy evenings filled with live music, shopping, dining, and the beautiful Lake Erie sunsets. 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Your weather forecast is next on 95.3.
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1: 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From the National Weather Service, showers and thunderstorms possible throughout the day today. We'll see mostly cloudy skies, a high near 82. Chance for showers and thunderstorms overnight tonight, mostly cloudy, low around 68. And tomorrow we'll see showers and thunderstorms possibly in the morning, clearing throughout the day with a high near 80 degrees. Right now, Milan at the Radio Ranch, it's 76.
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0: It is Duran Jones and the Indications with you on Norwalk's Voice of the Firelands, 95.3 WLKR. And joining me once again for the fun, I've got Jill from Shores and Islands, Ohio, bringing the fun
1: in. Good morning.
0: Good morning.
1: You're the only person that ever tells me that.
0: What?
1: My kids are like, no. Well, you know.
0: Mom rarely gets to bring the fun.
1: Right?
0: You are here helping us out with it. So let's get to it. Tons of stuff going on in the area. We are, you know, summer is over. It's done. But
1: who cares what the calendar says?
0: Yes. We are, you know,
1: and it's 80 degrees.
0: Right. There's still lots of stuff to do though.
1: Absolutely.
0: You know, and it's this weird like transitional time where, you know, is it fall yet? It's still summer. There's fall things, but it's hot out.
1: We're celebrating fall things, but you can still get outside and enjoy
0: it. Yes. And there's plenty to do. And this one, this is so exciting to me
1: now.
0: I thought
1: you might like this one.
0: Yes.
1: I'm very excited.
0: Yes.
1: Well.
0: African Safari cool. Wildlife Park in Port Clinton. It's cocktails with cappies.
1: Who doesn't love a capybara?
0: I love them.
1: They're so cute.
0: The
1: world's largest rodent. They have several of them over at African Safari Wildlife Park. And this is the first time ever they're hosting an adults-only event, Cocktails with Cappies. So you get to feed and mingle with the capybara in their enclosure while sipping on cocktails.
0: Yes.
1: Additionally, if you go to this event, you can also see tortoises, budgies,
0: and goats.
1: Oh, I love
0: the budgies.
1: Oh, my God. I do, too. I love that when they're all like all over you and they land on your arms and everything. Some people don't love that,
0: but it's okay.
1: It's a lot of fun. Goats, oh my gosh, they're so cute. Everything, it's all cute and cuddly. So you get to sip, stroll, and hang out with some of your favorite animals from 5:30 to 8. There's two opportunities, both Friday night and Saturday night. Then they'll be selling beer and canned cocktails during the event, with all drink proceeds benefiting African Safari's Guardian of Wildlife Conservation Fund. So you can feel good about drinking with the animals.
0: Yes.
1: It just really sounds like a really fun event, and I hope they do more of them.
0: Yes, very cool. I do like the note in here that closed-toed shoes.

0: are required.
1: Well, yeah, you don't want them nibbling on your
0: little tootsies. So, like, you know, put the dogs away before you go.
1: Good call out. Good call out.
0: Also going on Saturday, it's Coast to the Oast.
1: Yeah, if you love to ride a bike, if your age is 13 and over, this is a fully supported bike ride all around Catawba Island on a marked route. So you can do kind of the shorter ride, the 10 miles, 30 miles, or 50 miles. If you're a hardcore biker, maybe you're practicing for Ironman or something, but you can do a 50-mile bike route all around Catawba Island, and all of the bike rides begin and end at Twin Oast Brewery. It is a fully supported ride, which means there are water stations along the way, help if you need it, cars around the area to help with the bike rides. And then when you get done, you get to enjoy a party at Twin Oast Brewery. They're going to have live bands. They're going to have all kinds of fun things going on. It's a family-friendly event, and all the proceeds go to Irresponsible and their mission of taking steps now to maintain the health of Lake Erie for future generations. So again, get healthy, ride a bike, feel good, then go party at the brewery.
0: Yeah, this is great.
1: This is, yeah.
0: I feel good emotionally. I feel good physically. And now I get to just, you know, eat and hang out
1: enjoy
0: and have fun.
1: Spoils.
0: Yes, yes. Also, you know, cool thing this time of year, if you're noticing the monarch butterflies, I am noticing more of them, you know, and that makes me feel good.
1: Yeah, oh, for sure. This is the time of year that they're starting their migration back south. Mm-hmm. We do know winter is coming, and we don't want to have the, you know, the little delicate butterflies here during that time, so they head down to where, you know, the climate is warmer, and this is the time of year that they're taking a break as they go across Lake Erie and they see land again, and so they stop. The islands are a fantastic place full of all kinds of native flora and fauna that will attract them, milkweed, things like that. You can just really spot a lot of monarchs both on Kelly's Island and Put-in Bay and Middle Bass, all of the islands right now. So Put-in Bay has for the last several years been celebrating with a monarch festival. This event is happening in a big field down by the South Bass Island Lighthouse. It's full of, you know, milkweed and all of those things. You can help the conservation efforts with catching and releasing the monarchs and tagging them so that they can be tracked, so that we can confirm that, yes, they are flying all the way down to South America and then returning here each year. You can be a part of that. Or there's activities for kids, face painting, butterfly races. They put on like butterfly wings and fly around. Additionally, the Miller Boat Line 5K is Saturday, as well as halfway to St. Patrick's Day on Point Bay. So great day to visit the island.
0: Also going on Saturday, one of my favorite events of the year at Osborne Metro Park, it's the Fall Fest.
1: It is. And you know, again, you said at the beginning, we're starting to get into that fall season. We're starting to see all of these fall festivals. This one for me is kind of the kickoff to this season. Yeah, I'm like, when Osborne Fall Fest happens, we're
0: in it.
1: It's time for pumpkin spice everything. So they have all kinds of fun activities going on for the whole family. They have hay rides and games and arts and crafts and painting pumpkins and all of that good stuff. There's lots of vendors there as well for your shopping needs and food trucks and all kinds of fun things going on. Osborne Metro Park this Saturday from 11 until 5.
0: Also going on Saturday. So much to do on Saturday.
1: Got to be everywhere.
0: I know. You got the Great Barrel Festival going on at Firelands
1: Winery.
0: And
1: this is a new fall festival. They have just started this one, so hopefully it will become a new tradition celebrating the harvest season over there at Firelands Winery with the Great Barrel Fest. It's a family-friendly event all afternoon, 11 until 6, with live music, vendors. They're having a hog roast, large yard games, and I believe it's the Perkins Police Department that are going to be stomping grapes.
0: Okay.
1: They're going to have a touch a truck event going on through that as well. They also are releasing a limited edition Great Barrel Fest wine if you would like to try that. And they'll have merchandise, and it is free parking over at Dorn Park, which is right next door. And then take the shuttle over to Firelands Winery to enjoy the first and hopefully annual Great Barrel Festival.
0: So very cool. And again, this is just a little bit of what's going on. So if you want to find something else to do, maybe you want to go over to the Monarch Festival, you know, that goes on until 2. You've got the rest of the day there on the island. You can find other things that are happening. Maybe you want to hop over to a different island, or you want to come back and do some other things, you know, in different areas. You can find that information at shoresandislands.com. And that will continue as we go, because there's always stuff to do.
1: Always something happening.
0: Even when fall is done and, you know, we get into, you know, like looking at the holidays and stuff like that, there's still tons and tons and tons of stuff to do. It's not, we're not just a summer place.
1: Absolutely. Good point. You know, we have fun things going on year round. Right now, we're really leaning into the fall activities.

0: Like I said, you know, Osborne Fall Fest kicks off the season for me. I've been talking a lot and doing our marketing a lot on the fall season. Of course, I'm in my happy place, but you can find all of the fall fun things to do.
1: Yeah, there's plenty of festivals still coming too.
0: Festivals, events, you can go to the events calendar, you can go to the blog. We've got, you know, highlights from September and highlights from October, some of the things you don't want to miss this season.
1: Right.
0: There, and then, of course, all of your apple orchards and pumpkin patches and those kinds of things.
1: Yeah, so just poke around in there and see. Maybe you'll find something you didn't even know about.
0: Yep, shoresandislands.com.
1: All right, Jill, thank you so much for coming in and chatting. I'll talk to you next week. On the way today, we've got more music for you coming up from Delight and Dire Straits. Right now, it's Yazoo, only you.

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0: That is Delight. Groove is in the heart on Norwalk's Voice of the Firelands, 95.3 WLKR. 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And you can go to their Facebook page and see the different specials that they have right now. 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
2: 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From the National Weather Service, we've got a chance for some showers, thunderstorms throughout the day today. Mostly cloudy skies, a high near 82. Chance for showers and thunderstorms overnight tonight with a low of around 68. Tomorrow, showers and thunderstorms possibly in the morning, clearing throughout the day. We'll see a high near 80 degrees.
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0: That is U2, Street of Dreams, on Dora Walk's Voice of the Firelands, 95.3 WLKR. So my entire life, I have had kind of a fascination with weird bags, purses, in weird shapes, animals, foods, things like that. Burger King really coming through here for me, because they have released a limited edition chicken nugget purse to celebrate their new nuggets. It looks like a chicken nugget. It's called Le Nugget. They're $4. The last batch of them being released today at noon. 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So you get the bag, you get one of four sauce inspired charms, and you don't know what you're getting until it arrives. 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I got Smashing Pumpkins and U6. 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

0: 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From the National Weather Service, a chance for some showers and thunderstorms today, mostly cloudy. A high near 82 tonight, chance of showers and thunderstorms with a low around 68. And tomorrow, showers and thunderstorms possible in the morning, but the chance clears out throughout the day. And we'll see a high near 80 degrees.
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That is Eve 6 Inside Out on Norwalk's Voice of the Firelands, 95.3 WLKR. That's going to do it for me. Kelly Rose coming in next with music lyric trivia. She'll have your Cover Me Wednesday lunch block of music after news at noon. And then we got the Guardians taking on the White Sox today. 12:35 is when our coverage begins. It's a 1:10 first pitch, and you can listen here on 95.3. 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And then I will be back in the morning at 6 with the morning show. 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

0: That is Weezer Hashpipe. You were listening to Green Witch's Voice of the Firelands 95.3 WLKR. How's it going? I'm Kelly Rose. Happy Wednesday to you. That's the day it is today. We got a day game today. Guardians taking on the White Sox. 12:35 is pregame. 1:10 is first pitch. Hopefully last night was exciting. I got to tell you, with that Rocchio walk-off. Really cool. So hopefully we get another win today. Before that, though, we'll play some Name That Lyric in the 11 o'clock hour. I'll also have your good news stories of the day, your community coffee break, and it is your Cover Me Wednesday lunch block of music. Tune in, get your requests into KRose at WLKRradio.com. All right, right now, take a short break. I'll be back with your weather forecast, and it looks like we got the Go-Go's on the way. Keep it right here on 95.3.
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0: 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The National Weather Service forecasting a chance of showers and thunderstorms this afternoon. Partly sunny, a high near 82. Tonight, chance of showers and thunderstorms, mostly cloudy, a low around 68. And for your Thursday, showers and thunderstorms likely, especially in the morning and early afternoon, mostly cloudy and 79.
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Some things on the calendar right now. Today, the Second Harvest Food Bank of North Central Ohio is having a drive-through mobile food pantry. That'll be at Brookside High School in Sheffield from 4:30 until 6. Also, tonight, it's the Rock and

0: Readers Book Club at the Huron Public Library starting at 5 p.m. This is a book club for tweens with group members helping to select each month's books, then gather to talk about it. 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
0: 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The National Weather Service forecasting a chance of showers, possibly some thunderstorms this afternoon, partly sunny and 82 tonight. A chance of showers and thunderstorms, mostly cloudy, low around 68. And for your Thursday, showers and thunderstorms likely, mostly cloudy, a high near 79.
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That is Alice in Chains, I Stay Away. You were listening to Oak Harbor's Voice of the Firelands, 95.3 WLKR. 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All right, here we go. A three-year-old girl in Texas named Emmy Vatavik has been honored for helping save her mom's life during a medical emergency. She was the only other person home when her mother suffered a seizure at their home. Emmy FaceTimed her grandparents, who were nearly 700 miles away in Georgia, and they helped her contact 911. She also stood on a chair to reach the deadbolt so she could unlock the door for the paramedics. Aw, and there's a video of her with the paramedics, and she's got her, like, little stuffy. Oh. Quick thinking. Also, a 91-year-old widower named Eric Edwards has been working at McDonald's for 8 years. Not because he needs to, but because he loves it. Eric gained online love and appreciation recently when a social media post featuring him went viral. His wife passed away 24 years ago, and he says working helps him stay engaged and enjoy life. He adds, if it's something you can still do reasonably well, you enjoy it, and it keeps you going, why stop? And finally, a runner in the UK named Tommy Price nearly died after suffering a cardiac arrest triggered by hypothermia while running a punishing trail up and down 42 separate hills in small mountains known as the Fells in Britain's Lake District National Park. This was back in 2022. He spent the last 4 years recovering, rehabbing, and preparing for his comeback. And earlier this month, he completed the challenge. It is some dedication.

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That is Role Model with High Hopes 3000. You are listening to Mylan's Voice of the Firelands 95.3 WLKR. Coming up, we're going to play some Name That Lyric. I've got a pair of tickets to give to you to go on the Jet Express round trip from Port Clinton to Put-in Bay. It's good through the 2026 season. If you want to head on over to the islands, well, we've got your chance to win. Right now it's Filter. Hey man, nice shot.

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1: That is the Mighty Mighty Ball Stones, the impression that I get. You were listening to New London's Voice of the Firelands, 95.3 WLKR. Let's play some Name That Lyric today. You are playing for a pair of tickets aboard the Jet Express. That's round trip from Port Clinton to Put-in Bay. Good for the 2026 season. Summer's not over yet. There's still plenty of time to get to the bay for some late summer fun. The Jet Express in downtown Port Clinton is the fastest way to Put-in Bay. 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Get their daily schedule and more information online at jet-express.com. And if you would like a pair of tickets aboard the Jet Express, all you have to do is be the first person to tell me the song title and the artist. Name this lyric. Where I go? I just don't know. I gotta take it slow. When I find my peace of mind, I'm gonna give you some of my good time. In Sandusky, 419-609-4953, or in Norwalk, 419-663-4953. Again, for a pair of tickets aboard the Jet Express, name this lyric. Where I go? I just don't know. I gotta take it slow. When I find my peace of mind, I'm going to give you some of my good time. Do you know it? Give me a call. I'll leave your weather forecast and your winner next. Good luck.
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1: 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The National Weather Service forecasting a chance of showers, possibly some thunderstorms. Partly sunny today, a high near 82. Tonight, a chance of showers and thunderstorms, mostly cloudy, a low around 68. And for Thursday, showers and thunderstorms likely mainly in the morning, mostly cloudy, a high near 79.
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0: That is the Red Hot Chili Peppers' Soul to Squeeze. You are listening to New London's Voice of the Firelands, 95.3 WLKR. That is the answer to name that lyric today. Congratulations goes out to Jackie from Sandusky. Got herself a pair of tickets to go to the islands. Aboard the Jet Express round trip from Port Clinton to Put-in Bay. Congratulations goes out to Jackie. The rest of you will have another chance to win tomorrow at 11:20. All right, coming up, we've got your community coffee break. Stay tuned for that. Also, Panic at the Disco. That's after your weather forecast. Next on 95.3.
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5: 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Fall is in the air and cooler temperatures are right around the corner. When you're ready to turn up the heat, Norwalk Heating and Air Conditioning is ready to keep your home comfortable. From the first cool morning to the coldest winter day, count on Norwalk Heating and Air Conditioning. The National Weather Service forecasting a chance of showers and thunderstorms, possibly after 2 p.m. Partly sunny, a high near 82. Tonight, a chance of showers and thunderstorms, mostly cloudy, a low around 68. And for your Thursday, showers and thunderstorms likely mainly in the morning, mostly cloudy and 79.
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All right, coming up, we've got your national and local news at noon. 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
4: 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Good afternoon. I'm Josh Bowman. A local podcaster's felony conviction has been thrown out. The Sandusky Register says that 41-year-old Ashley Ford of Milan has had her appeal accepted by the 6th District Court of Appeals. Ford was originally charged with intimidation, but the appeals court said that Ford's words aimed at Norwalk Mayor Dave Light, Law Director Stu O'Hara, former Police Chief David Smith, and former Safety Services Director Mike White did not constitute a true threat towards them, and that Ford was using speech protected by the First Amendment. Ford has another trial upcoming on felony charges dealing with home foreclosure paperwork. A family supermarket in Norwalk has new owners. Shields IGA has been sold for $1.1 million, according to the Norwalk Reflector. The buyer has a mailing address in Clyde, but the background of the buyer and intentions of the buyer for the store have not been made clear. The history of Shields IGA in Norwalk goes back to 1946. No more flock cameras in New London. The Norwalk Reflector reports that the village will not renew their contract for the cameras in November due to

0: cost. The cameras have also been vandalized. Construction in Norwalk on West Main will last at least through Friday. The city says that manhole, water valve, water monument box adjustments, and boulevard restoration begins today, with street striping and signage to follow Thursday and Friday. The road will remain closed to through traffic during this time. In sports, day baseball, big one today. The Cleveland Guardians host the Chicago White Sox with first pitch at 1:10. And you can tune into that game right here on 95.3. Weather, chance of showers, thunderstorms also possible this afternoon. Partly sunny with a high of 82. And a chance of showers and storms tonight. Mostly cloudy, a low of 68. I'm Josh Bowman, 95.3 WLKR Local News. Up next, the latest in world and national news headlines.
1: AP News. I'm Ed Donahue. At her Senate hearing, Surgeon General nominee Nicole Sapphire says Americans deserve health information free of politics.
2: During COVID-19, confusion, politicization, and the dismissal of reasonable questions did lasting damage to public trust in our institutions. And regardless of party, that should concern us all. If confirmed, restoring that trust would be one of my highest priorities.
1: Senate Health Committee Chair Bill Cassidy points out the current health issue.
3: CDC apparently is working on a definition of death by measles. Someone said we haven't had to work on that for decades because no one has died from measles. And now we have people dying from measles. That's going to be a terrible legacy for this administration.
1: The job of Surgeon General carries limited policy-making power. The government is reporting a spike in retail sales.
4: A better-than-expected 1.2% last month after recording a revised 0.5% dip in July. July's decline was notable because there had been few signs of fatigue among U.S. consumers. But the latest data shows many Americans continue to spend despite skyrocketing gas prices that have followed the renewed fighting in the Middle East. Still, economists worry about how these rising gas prices could impact future spending. I'm Marcela Sanchez.
1: Federal Reserve Chair Kevin Warsh is likely to side with the financial markets and not President Trump. A Fed interest rate hike is expected later today. An analysis finds the Trump administration cut or froze up to $177 billion in federal grants since the president took office for his second term. Myanmar's military-run government deported Adam Castillo, a U.S. businessman, after 3 months in jail on charges his supporters say were trumped up. A man convicted of killing three people is set to be executed today in Texas. Meantime, a judge has halted another execution scheduled for today in Georgia. This is AP News.
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That is Paramore's cover of The Talking Heads, Burning Down the House, kicking off your Cover Me Wednesday lunch block of music. That was the opening track for the tribute album, Everyone's Getting Involved, a tribute to The Talking Heads' Stop Making Sense. And The Talking Heads actually shared this version on their Instagram page the other day. It made me remember it and thought, no. Oh. I really like that one. 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On the way, I've got Sinead O'Connor covering Prince. Right now, Brandi Carlile has been covering Alanis Morissette's Uninvited during her tour all summer long. And the other night at Red Rocks, one of the best concert venues in the U.S., if not the planet, Alanis Morissette joined her on stage and sang Uninvited along with a couple other songs with her. And my FYP has just been filled with footage of Alanis and Brandi singing this song at Red Rocks. And also,

the most impressive things I found about the video is that Alanis Morissette can still headbang. She still whips that hair around like, ma'am, I am a Gen Xer and my neck hurts. So good for you. It was awesome. If you can see it, if you haven't seen it, it's great. But this is Brandi Carlile doing her version of Uninvited. This is live at the Newport Folk Fest. Here it is on 95.3's Cover Me Wednesday Lunch Block.

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1: That is Johnny Cash's cover of Nine Inch Nails' Hurt for your Cover Me Wednesday lunch block of music. 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I saw a Gen Zer the other day online asking, like, what cover songs do you think are better than the original? And that Sinead O'Connor cover of Prince's Nothing Compares to You was one of them, but probably one of the top songs that everyone was suggesting was that Johnny Cash cover of Nine Inch Nails. So I thought I'd play it for you today. All right. 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Coming up, we've got Guardians Basement.

0: baseball, taking on the White Sox. 12:35 is pregame. 1:10 is a first pitch. Stay tuned for the Guardians. Every blessing to you and yours. 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Go Guards. TTFN. Ta-ta for now.
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0: 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The National Weather Service forecasting a chance of showers, possibly some thunderstorms this afternoon, partly sunny and 82 tonight. Chance of showers and thunderstorms, mostly cloudy, a low around 68. And for your Thursday, showers and thunderstorms likely in the morning, mostly cloudy and 79.
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1: 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The stated parties and promotional participants are not liable for injury incurred because of any contest promotion. Limit one winner per household every 30 days. Winner has 30 days from the date of giveaway to pick their prize up. Grand prize drawings will be determined per contest. Winners agree to sign a contest release form as a condition of receiving the prize package. Winners agree to allow the use of his or her name, likeness, and or voice for additional publicity and advertising purposes for the period of 1 year from the grand prize drawing date without additional compensation. WLKR reserves the right to amend these rules at any time. All decisions of WLKR are final. Prizes may not be refunded, transferred, or exchanged. All taxes, including sales tax and federal tax, are the sole responsibility of the winner. Copies of these rules are available by sending a self-addressed stamped envelope to General Contest Rules, care of WLKR, 10327 Milan Road, US Route 250, Milan, Ohio, 44846. 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
1: And within 24 hours of that diagnosis, we found ourselves here in Memphis at St. Jude. They knew what they were doing. 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
0: We didn't know what the future was, or if there even was a future. 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
1: The following are general contest rules for WLKR. 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No employee or any member of their families of the Elyria-Lorraine Broadcasting Company, its advertisers and promoters of any contest are eligible. The stated parties and promotional participants are not liable for injury incurred because of any contest promotion. Limit one winner per household every 30 days. Winner has 30 days from the date of giveaway to pick their prize up. Grand prize drawings will be determined per contest. Winners agree to sign a contest release form as a condition of receiving the prize package. Winners agree to allow the use of his or her name, likeness, and or voice for additional publicity and advertising purposes for the period of 1 year from the grand prize drawing date without additional compensation. WLKR reserves the right to amend these rules at any time. All decisions of WLKR are final. Prizes may not be refunded, transferred, or exchanged. All taxes, including sales tax and federal tax, are the sole responsibility of the winner. Copies of these rules are available by sending a self-addressed stamped envelope to General Contest Rules, care of WLKR, 10327 Milan Road, US Route 250, Milan, Ohio, 44846. Rules are also available at WLKRradio.com.

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2: 70 degrees outside, Josh Bowman, Mark Lane with you as we always are. 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

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Then we could meet Mr. Stucky and Pops, Brother Lucky will preach, let the wedding begin. Shot by an arrow of Cupid through a string of a G-clef, my dear, I

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0: King Gizzard and the Lizard Wizard with Magenta Mountain on a Norwalk's 95.3 WLKR. What's up, Firelands? It's the Captain Chris Morgan here with you now for some post-Guardians Wednesday afternoon drive time. We'll be here now until 8 o'clock, and then once 8 o'clock rolls around, we'll hand things over to Martin Davis for your overnight. A big win for the Guards today. Absolutely love to see that. Now in first place, technically. We'll see if that still stands after Chicago takes on Detroit tomorrow evening. But at least for right now, Guards are back atop the division. Definitely a good feeling. Right now, let's take a look at your community calendar brought to you by North Coast Wireless Communications, local and affordable internet. 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Coming up tomorrow, it's the Coffee Crew with the Huron Public Library at Gathering Grounds Coffee House at 2:30 p.m. This event for kids in grades 6 through 12, as you can join Miss Melissa at Gathering Grounds to get a specialty drink and have an open discussion about what you're reading, watching, or listening to. Afterwards, the crew will walk back to the library to pick out new material or make suggestions. For more information, call 419-433-5009. You can also find your community calendar online at any time you like, 24 hours a day, 7 days a week. 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We'll be right back with a look at your weather forecast after this short commercial break. Then it's right back to the music, so don't go away.
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4: 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The rest of today, looking at a chance of showers and maybe a thunderstorm or two as well, with a high up around 82. That'll drop down to a low of 69 tonight, with showers likely heading into the overnight. Then a chance of showers and storms again tomorrow, with a high of 81.
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Maggie Rogers with Light on a Berlin Heights 95.3 WLKR. Make sure you stay with us. We'll have the latest local, state, and national news coming your way here at the top of the hour. But for right now, let's keep the music going with Youngblood. Here's Low Life.

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3: 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Good afternoon. I'm Mike Lilje. A local podcaster's felony conviction has been thrown out. The Sandusky Register says that 41-year-old Ashley Ford of Milan has had her appeal accepted by the 6th District Court of Appeals. Ford was originally charged with intimidation, but the appeals court said that Ford's words aimed at Norwalk Mayor Dave Light, law director Stu O'Hara, former police chief David Smith, and former safety services director Mike White did not constitute a true threat towards them, and that Ford was using speech protected by the First Amendment. Ford has another trial upcoming on felony charges dealing with home foreclosure paperwork. A family supermarket in Norwalk has new owners. Shields IGA has been sold for $1.1 million, according to the Norwalk Reflector. The buyer has a mailing address in Clyde, but the background of the buyer and intentions of the buyer for the store have not been made clear. The history of Shields IGA in Norwalk goes back to 1946. No more flock cameras in New London. The Norwalk Reflector reports that the village will not renew their contract for the cameras in November due to costs. The cameras have been vandalized as well. Construction in Norwalk on West Main Street will last at least through Friday. The city says that manhole, water valve, water monument box adjustments, and boulevard restoration begins today, with street striping and signage to follow Thursday and Friday. The road will remain closed to through traffic during this time. A look at the weather from the National Weather Service. For tonight, we do have a chance of showers and thunderstorms, otherwise mostly cloudy. Lows around 68. For tomorrow, showers and thunderstorms likely with mostly cloudy skies. Highs will reach right around 79. I'm Mike Lilje, 95.3 WLKR Local News. 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
4: AP News, I'm Ben Thomas. Defying President Trump, the Federal Reserve has raised its benchmark interest rate for the first time in 3 years. Saker Magani has our report.
5: The plain fact is that inflation is too high and has been for too long.
6: So Chair Kevin Warsh and the Fed hiked the rate by a quarter point.
5: Today's policy action will support a timelier return to the committee's 2% goal.
6: And the Fed signaling another increase this year. The boost marks a turnaround for Warsh, who often suggested rate cuts when President Trump was considering him to lead the Fed. The president's demanded lower rates. Asked his message to the president,

0: Warsh chuckled.
1: I've got nothing for you on a discussion with the president.
0: Sagar Meghani, Washington.
2: Stocks mostly fell on the news. The Nasdaq slipped just 3 points, but the S&P gave up a modest gain from earlier in the day to close down 0.4%, while the Dow lost 631 points. That's about 1.2%. Oil prices eased a bit today, but Brent crude remains above $105 per barrel, and gasoline prices keep going up, about 4 cents in the past day. AAA now puts the national average for regular grade at more than $4.36 per gallon, while diesel is up to $6.31 per gallon. The latest read on retail sales is more upbeat. The Commerce Department says they rose a better-than-expected 1.2% in August, that after shoppers pulled back spending in July. And fencing's gone up around the main Kennedy Center building, a day after the Trump-aligned board voted to close most of the Performing Arts Center for repairs. That vote came after a federal judge blocked the institution from putting President Trump's name back on the building. This is AP News.
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Panic at the Disco. Hey, look, Ma, I made it. On Monroeville's 95.3 WLKR. What's up, Firelands? It's the Captain Chris Morgan here with you after the Guardians win over the Chicago White Sox today. And now until 8 o'clock here on Hump Day for your Wednesday afternoon drive. Once 8 o'clock rolls around, we'll hand things over to Martin Davis for your overnight. But later on this hour, we'll have another look at your community calendar, a couple more looks at your weather forecast as well, a little preview of tomorrow's final third Thursday going on over in Vermilion, a final third Thursday for this 2026 season, and of course we'll have plenty of music. So let's get right back to it with some Led Zeppelin, Going to California.

0: You're tuned in to your Wednesday afternoon drive on 95.3 WLKR. It is time once again for another Third Thursday over in Vermilion. And here to talk about this month's Third Thursday is Bob Stichick, owner of a garage bar and grill over by Vermilion. And Bob, of course, you're a sponsor here for Third Thursdays once again this year. Thanks for joining us. How are things going getting ready for tomorrow's event?
1: Fantastic. Yeah, we're gearing up for it. It's the last one, and I'm sad to see it go this year, but we have next year to look forward to. Should be a good turnout.
0: Good turnout is definitely something we can hope for once again for the final Third Thursday of the year. And Bob, of course, with that final one, any big plans here for Third Thursday this time around?
1: We do have I have live music tomorrow, for one. Chad Hoffman's playing from 6 to 9. We also have a bar crawl sponsored by Southern Tier Brewery in Cleveland. We're going to roll out their two of their pumpkin

0: beers tomorrow. That should be a good time. Prizes to be offered, and definitely representation from those folks.
1: Talking with Bob Stichick, owner of Garage Bar and Grill over in Vermilion, talking about Third Thursday once again. And tell us a little bit about Garage Bar and Grill here, Bob. What you guys offer over there at the Bar and Grill?
0: Yeah, Garage Bar is a young restaurant in Vermilion. We've only been open a little over a year, about a year and a half now. But it's an old gas station and service place. My wife and I refurbished the restaurant and made it into what it is today. We have a number of different offerings. If I could say it on the radio, our biggest, what I would think is probably our biggest seller is the Big Ass Pretzel. I don't need to describe it. It's as big as you think it is. We sell a lot of smash burgers. Those seem to be a crowd pleaser. And of course, our flatbreads, excellent. Number of varieties there. And probably one of the best seafood items we have on the menu is the salmon BLT sandwich. It's fantastic. People love it.
1: Very good to hear. And as a small business owner over that way, what does it mean to you to be able to get involved in something like Third Thursdays?
0: It's great to see all the people that come to our city have an opportunity to sample what Vermilion has to offer that may not otherwise have that opportunity. So the Chamber does a great job of advertising for everybody, of promoting the event. And it's great because people could park their vehicles and then go on foot, whether they want to shop or, you know, partake in a cocktail or have a nice meal. All that stuff is available. And to help be a part of that, to help draw some of those folks into our city, to help the other restaurateurs or shop owners, it's a great thing.
1: That'll wrap things up this week with Bob Stichick, owner of a Garage Bar and Grill over in Vermilion, talking about the final Third Thursday over in Vermilion happening tomorrow. So make sure you stop on out and partake everything here over at Third Thursday for the final time at this season. And thanks for joining us, Bob. Have a great rest of your week, and we'll talk to you again next time, okay?
0: Thanks, Chris. Have a good night.
1: Absolutely. With that, we'll take a short commercial break and have a look at your weather right after that. It's time now for a look at your WLKR Entertainment Guide. Some events going on around the area. The Jubilego Music and Arts Festival will take place at Indian Trail Campground on Friday, September 25th through Saturday, the 26th. Bottom Hatch will play the Sandusky Farmers Market on September 19th. Chris Castle will play at Your Daily Grind in New London on September 19th and then at the Crowing Hen Saloon in Geauga on the Lake on the 20th. Alien Ant Farm will be at the House of Blues in Cleveland on Monday, September 21st. And the Globe Iron in Cleveland will have St. Paul and the Broken Bones with the Psychedelics on Wednesday, September 23rd. For more information on these and other events, or to submit your show to be added to our entertainment guide, visit our website at WLKRradio.com.
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1: 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The rest of today, looking at a chance of showers and maybe a thunderstorm as well, with a high up around 82. That'll drop down to a low of 69 tonight, with showers likely heading into the overnight. Then a chance of showers and storms again tomorrow, with a high of 81.
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0: 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Let's take another short commercial break right now, and we'll have a look at your weather forecast after that. Then it's right back to the music with some Bleachers.
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0: rest of today, still looking at a chance of showers and thunderstorms with a high up around 82. That'll drop down to a low of 69 tonight, with showers likely heading into the overnight. Then a chance of showers and storms again tomorrow with a high of 81.
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0: Pearl Jam, a Yellow Ledbetter on Attica's 95.3 WLKR. Before we get back to some more music, let's see what else is going on with the Guardians after that big win over the White Sox today, as Jim Rosenhaus gives us today's Guardians update.
1: Hi, this is Jim Rosenhaus with your Guardians update. Well, the Guardians are in the thick of the postseason hunt. As of pregame Tuesday, they still held the third and final wildcard playoff spot. And as a result, the Guardians have put postseason tickets for the American League wildcard series on sale. 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Cleveland does have the potential to host a 2026 wildcard round, and that means they would play the best of three series solely at Progressive Field. And those postseason tickets are on sale now only online, again, at cleguardians.com/tickets. And ticket purchasers are limited to 6 tickets per available game. And the ticket management will be delayed until closer to the postseason game dates when they are announced. With your Guardians update, I'm Jim Rosenhaus.
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The Red Clay Strays, Demons in Your Choir, on Wakeman's 95.3 WLKR. What's up, Firelands? It's the Captain Chris Morgan here for a couple more hours on your Wednesday afternoon drive, hanging out and having some fun as we get you over that hump on hump day and ready for the end of the work week. And once 8 o'clock rolls around, we'll hand things over to Martin Davis for your overnight, since the Guardians were already in action today, getting that big win earlier at home against Chicago. But later on this hour, we'll have a couple more looks at your weather forecast and, of course, plenty of music. So let's get right back to it with the Verve. Here's Lucky Man.

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0: churches with Miracle on Willard's Voice of the Firelands 95.3 WLKR. Before that, the Fratellis with Chelsea Dagger. Let's go ahead and take a short commercial break. We'll have a look at your weather forecast after that. Then it's right back to the music with some Modern English.
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0: 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The rest of today, still looking at a chance of showers and thunderstorms with a high up around 82. That'll drop down to a low of 69 tonight, with showers likely heading into the overnight, and a chance of showers and storms again tomorrow with a high of 81.
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0: Dermot Kennedy with Funeral on Greenwich's 95.3 WLKR. Let's take another short commercial break. We'll have a look at your weather forecast after that. Then it's right back to the music.
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0: 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The rest of tonight, looking at showers likely heading into the overnight with a low down near 69. That'll be back up to a high of 81 tomorrow with a chance of showers and thunderstorms during the day. Then mostly cloudy tomorrow night with a low of 63.
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Devo with Whippet on Olina's 95.3 WLKR. Let's keep the music flowing, heading into our final hour together tonight. Got a little bit of the Gant Harvest and some Hozier coming up. But first, it's Mumford & Sons, I Will Wait.

Death Cab for Cutie, Stone Over Water, on a Mylands, 95.3 WLKR. What's up, Firelands? It's the Captain Chris Morgan here for one more hour on your Wednesday afternoon drive, hanging out and having some fun as we get you over that hump on hump day and ready for the end of the work week. And once 8 o'clock rolls around, we'll hand things over to Martin Davis for your overnight. Later on this hour, we'll have a couple more looks at your weather forecast and, of course, plenty of music to sit back, relax, and enjoy the early evening. So let's get right back to it with the Talking Heads, Burning Down the House.

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0: Avicii, Wake Me Up on Fremont's Voice of the Firelands, 95.3 WLKR. Before that, a little Phoenix with Entertainment. We'll have some more music coming up in just a few minutes, including a little Blondie and Symmetric, but a look at your weather forecast is next.
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2: 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Grand prize drawings will be determined per contest. 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Winners agree to allow the use of his or her name, likeness, and or voice for additional publicity and advertising purposes for the period of 1 year from the grand prize drawing date without additional compensation. WLKR reserves the right to amend these rules at any time. All decisions of WLKR are final. Prizes may not be refunded, transferred, or exchanged. All taxes, including sales tax and federal tax, are the sole responsibility of the winner.

0: copies of these rules are available by sending a self-addressed stamped envelope to General Contest Rules, care of WLKR, 10327 Milan Road, US Route 250, Milan, Ohio, 44846. 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
1: Your 95.3 weather forecast is brought to you by Norwalk Heating and Air Conditioning. Fall is in the air and cooler temperatures are right around the corner. When you're ready to turn up the heat, Norwalk Heating and Air Conditioning is ready to keep your home comfortable. From the first cool morning to the coldest winter day, count on Norwalk Heating and Air Conditioning. The rest of tonight, looking at showers likely heading into the overnight with a low down near 69. That'll be back up to a high of 81 tomorrow with a chance of showers and thunderstorms during the day. And mostly cloudy for tomorrow night with a low of 63.
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0: 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Let's take one more short commercial break and we'll have a final look at your weather forecast after that. Then it's right back to the music as we start to wrap things up for your Wednesday afternoon drive.
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3: There's nearly 678,290,000 kids under 5 around the world. 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That's why vaccines matter so much. 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But 12.5 million children are still totally unvaccinated. 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Because when Rotary and Indian vaccinators looked for families at bus and train stations, used motorbikes, and trekked house to house, they lowered polio cases by 94%. See? It can be done. And the results are worth it. Let's ensure that all children grow up safe from preventable diseases.
0: 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The rest of tonight, looking at a chance of showers heading into the overnight with a low down near 69. That'll be back up to a high of 81 tomorrow with a chance of showers and maybe a thunderstorm or two during the day. And mostly cloudy for

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Hound Mouth with Tiger Blood on a New London's 95.3 WLKR. That'll do it for me tonight. It's the Captain Chris Morgan getting on out of here, but it's been a blast hanging out with you on your Wednesday afternoon drive. For tomorrow, Carrie will be back here with you starting at 3 p.m., and she'll be here all the way until 8 o'clock for your Thursday show. That's because I'll be on the morning show with Melissa coming up tomorrow and on Friday, so you get to deal with Carrie for the next couple of days. Make sure you treat her nice and have some fun with her. Once again, Carrie will be back with you for tomorrow's afternoon drive starting at 3 here on at 95.3. For tonight, though, let's get on out of here to some more music and let Martin Davis get settled in for your overnight. Have a great night. Thanks for listening, as always. Continue to be safe, be smart, wash your hands. But most importantly, be nice to each other and lift each other up, because we're all in this together. Here's Fallout Boy, Uma Thurman.

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